0: You're better than them. 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
3: 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Special prices will be available for the first 50 members. 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

Good morning, good morning, good morning to everybody locked on right now to the Supreme Sound Saturday. It is the sixth day in the month of June, 2026. I want to welcome you to this segment we call Mashup Saturday. My name is Marlon, holding it down alongside DJ Naya up until 10 o'clock and 11 o'clock respectively. Yeah, big shout out there to all of you locked on across the Caribbean, right here in St. Lucia and the rest of the world. You're in for a good time today, including good music. Some of your shout-outs, your birthday shout-outs, or just regular shout-outs. You know we got that for you. That's how we do it. So just sit back, relax, or don't. And by don't, I mean get up and dance. Because we got that good music for you.

Shabs Moise. Yeah, good morning to you as well. Gonna big up Empress Bobo. Says they give thanks for life. Jagide coming from Empress Bobo with love. Yeah, Empress Bobo, big up to you. Hi to Andrea Noel. Good morning, Andrea. How are you doing this morning? Hope you had a wonderful week and you enjoy your weekend as well. Big up to Young Breast Production over in Orléans. And birthday greetings goes out to, it says, a niece and goddaughter, Risa Justin of Etang, celebrating a birthday today. And greetings are coming from Philia St. Prix. Enjoyed Miss Troublesome Riri. All right, so Arisa, happy birthday to you once again. And speaking of birthday, we've got birthday greetings going out to someone celebrating a 79th birthday today. That's right. A big shout out goes out to Ivina of Mont Fortune. Yeah, big shout out goes out to you. Hope you have a wonderful birthday today. Hey, that is coming from Willett. Wishing you all the best. Have a great one. Enjoy the birthday. Big shout out goes out to Sequin Charles. Good morning to you. And good to have you on. Hope you're having a very good morning so far. And keep enjoying all the great music as we continue with the vibes right here this morning. Don't forget Marlon here with you on Hot FM alongside DJ Naya.

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0: We need to take care of our women.

It's coming out to 5 minutes after 8 o'clock in the morning. Oh, Saturday sounds real good. Sounding good on the radio. Want to give a shout out there to Tracy. Good morning. Good morning to Shabbat in St. Martin, doing your thing, stewing your pork, and locked onto the Supreme Sound. 407 RJB. Good morning to you. This one says, Amigo, Amigo here in the house listening from Sugar City, St. Kitts. Big up to you over there at Sugar City. All the folks over in St. Kitts, Longton, good morning. Also, we've got Danny in USVI. That's Louis, a.k.a. Danny, Longton right now. Heading down to Viewfort, got a big up Francis Rob. Good morning to you.

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1: Take a day to Pamela Nicholas, who's over in the UK. And says, let me just pick up my friends and my family. And says, hey, look, St. Lucia, let's all just live in peace. Yeah, man, Pamela, good vibe.

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Real Superstars second edition. 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
1: 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Number one in a St. Lucia. 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
3: Party people in

big shout out there to our listeners over in Ontario, Livingston, Ontario, Canada, yeah. All right, well, thanks for that information. We'll see what we can do about that, all right? We appreciate you. Thank you very much.

And let me just take a little time out to give a big shout out there to the organizers of the school's Calypso competition, Calypso and Soca. Started on Wednesday, with the first phase. I believe that was the primary schools, right? Yeah. And then we moved into the secondary school's Calypso and Soca competition yesterday. Big up to Sir Ira Simmons Secondary. Yes, congratulations there to you guys. And the Corinth Secondary School capturing their titles yesterday. Cyrus Simmons claimed the Calypso crown with ZZ, with a song called ZZ and I. And Corinth Secondary School capturing the Soca category with a track called A Mad Party by Fire K. So congratulations there to Cyrus Simmons Secondary and the Corinth Secondary School capturing Calypso and Soca titles yesterday. Great show. Let me say good morning to Amanda over at Castro's Pub, Locked On. Amanda, good morning to you. Hope you have a very good day today.

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0: Nuts Car Wash. And I see no admission on there. So you know what that is? That one is a freeness. Hey, I don't buy your drinks, you know. Pull out. 17 minutes after the hour of 9 o'clock. It's a mashup Saturday in the morning. My name is Marlon here alongside DJ Naya.
1: Dang da da dang da dang da dang. Pump to dang da da dang da dang da man. Yo, that's right. I talk to dang on the radio.

want to give a big shout out there to Mercedes Saldivas, also known as Miss Tito. Over there now, Bosha. Bosha Miku. Have a whole lunch vibe happening over there, right? Yeah, check it out. Want to give a shout out there to Kyrie. Also want to give a shout out there to Ian as well. You guys have a good day today, all right?

Let's give a big shout out to So Famous Lockdown over there in Jamaica. Okay, big up to you. Also want to say hi and good morning to Shyla over in Brooklyn. Just wishing everyone a wonderful and safe weekend. Shout out to the Great Storm over there in Piero. That's coming from Tracy, Aaliyah, Tamara, and Kanis over in Canada. They're just wishing you all that's good today. Have a good one. Woo-hoo! The folks at Lime and Chill Restaurant and Bar, Margaret Highway in Miku. Shout out to Miss Jew.

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0: Ellen Pfeiffer, Daniel, Jean-Pierre. 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
0: Boy, siehst du, yeah? 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A side man eyes.
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You're locked into Hot FM 105.3, 96.1. Your supreme sound. Alongside me is the one and only DJ Naya. Oh, yes, he's on fire. Hey, let me know what's that platform, 718-554-1005. That number again is 718-554-1005. It's the weekend, baby. So let's party.

And a special good morning goes out to Francis Rumlock there. Have a beautiful Saturday, darling. Enjoy your weekend as well. And big up to the staff and customers over at Troy's Place in Denry. Hey, you're locked to your number one sound.

0: Hey, big up to the man, Young Best Production, all fight all y'all. 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Thank you for doing what you do. 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
1: Young Fritz. 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
0: Brother Hookie Shetty. Officer Raymond, big up yourself. International Supermarket. Also, big up the staff at Mango. And big up to my friends with that Duncan's Pharmacy. Celebrating their 1-year anniversary yesterday.

0: Yo, Sai, go tell them, hey girl, my girl, my girl, listen, listen, listen, hey girl, what's your name? Since that time I'm watching you, I want to wind on you, my girl. Don't mind me, I'm okay. I'm not taking.
1: Hey, green light, rest in time. Hey, big up yourself as well, Mr. Reza. How you doing, darling?

And big up to all your customers locked in with us right now. Michelle, how you doing? Hey, big up to Sandy's Sandy's Kitchen. Hey, big up to Catherine's and York's Place in Warsaw. Miss Catherine, how you doing, darling? Carol, good morning as well.

And big up to Jay over in Jacksonville, Florida. This one says, big up to my lover, Sequin Charles. It's a pleasure having you back in Texas. Your Rastaman loves you plenty.

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Hey, you're locked into your number one station, Hot FM 105.3, 96.1. Alongside me is the man himself, DJ Pressure. Keep it hot. Oh yes, you can link me on the WhatsApp platform, 718-554-1005. In the meantime, let's party.

0: Hey, Allison, a.k.a. 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If you miss it, you diss it. See you there. It's about 24 minutes after the hour of 11 o'clock. Let's get back into the music.
1: DJ pressure.

He's a free-time Calypso monarch. 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

Oh yes, indeed, we're just warming up right now. And my DJ Pressure. I want to send some love to Kelsha. How you doing, darling? Hope all is well. 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Yes.

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Can you shout out my son and daughter, Cash and Shiloh, in Washington State? 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I'll tell both of them to get up and dance.

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You're locked to your number one station, Hot FM. And as one says, good afternoon. I must confess you have been entertaining me, Alan, and Terry Mark in London. Rainy day, but you have us happy. Nice one. So, Alan, make up yourself. Terry, make up yourself as well. Let's party!

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2: 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DJ Stormy, DJ Baka, and Zenusha, number one country DJ. Come making it an experience while dancing with to sweet country music and old school at the Tirioche Multipurpose Center on June 6th. Your tickets, you get them at Kim at Guamun Time in Mikura. DJ Baka at Baka's Bar and Grill in PI. And DJ Stormy, you can't miss it. Grab your tickets now and see you there. It's about 3 minutes to the hour of 1 o'clock. Let's get back to the music.

And as I said, big up to everyone in the backyard in Irving China, New Jersey. And big up to True Tasty Wings.

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0: DJ, yeah. 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
1: Sing it out. 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
2: 96.1.
1: A feeling. 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

DJ Pressure. And big up to Lighter, Jagu and Popo on 934 Chandler's Avenue in Irvington, New Jersey. Come have a drink and eat some grilled chicken and pork.

And this one says enjoy the music. Bellevue, Viewfort. Shout out to Kiara, coming from Tia.

0: Easy.
1: DJ Pressure.
0: Hardcore. Let me try. One. You understand the position?
2: Get ready tonight.
0: You understand the position? All right. One.

And it's now 2 minutes after the hour of... it's 5 minutes after the hour of 2 o'clock. Hey, my time is here. It was a pleasure being with you this morning. This Saturday morning. Enjoy the rest of your weekend. I now make way for the one and only Mr. Jordan. Leave you in the hands of the man, DJ Brusher. And as I take my leave, always remember that before you try and change the world, you gotta change yourself. It all starts with the man in the mirror.

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0: back, Lucia Wood in the streets. 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Bad man there, always there. Bad man there,
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0: Bad man there, always there. Streets. Bad man there, everywhere.
2: Check it,
0: bad man there.
2: Pair it now.
0: Bad man there,
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0: Bad man there,
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0: Streets. Bad man there.
3: Bad man.
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0: there?
2: Jinx, Bad man there,
0: everywhere.
2: Have to buy,
0: have to buy, have to buy, have to buy, have to buy, have to buy, have to buy, have to buy, have to buy, have to buy, have to buy, have to buy, have to buy, have to buy, have to buy, have to buy, have to buy, have to buy, have to buy, have to buy, have to buy, have to buy, have to buy, have to buy, have to buy, have to buy, have to buy, have to buy, have to buy, have to buy, have to buy, have to buy, have to buy, have to buy, have to buy, have to buy, have to buy, have to buy, have to buy, have to buy, have to buy, have to buy, have to buy, have to buy, have to buy, have to buy, have to buy, have to buy, have to buy, have to buy, have to buy, have to buy, have to buy, have to buy, have to buy, have to buy, have to buy, have to buy, have to buy, have to buy, have to buy, have to buy, have to buy, have to buy, have to buy, have to buy, have to buy, have to buy, have to buy, have to buy, have to buy, have to buy, have to buy, have to buy, have to buy, have to buy, have to buy, have to buy,

0: Yo, Seagull. Wonder.
1: Batman. Different programming. Things.
0: 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Have to buy. Have to buy. Have to buy. Have to buy. Have to buy. Buy. Buy.

0: Yo, Sega. Wonder.
1: Batman. Different programming. Things.
0: Have to buy.
1: That.
0: Have to buy.
1: Okay. Yeah.
0: Have to buy.
1: All right.
0: Uh-huh. Have to buy.
1: Things.
0: Have to buy.
1: Okay. That.
0: Have to buy.
1: All right.
0: Buy.
1: All right.
0: Buy.
1: Betting.

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1: 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He come to take your car.
0: In the quarter, 5 and 5. Good afternoon to you guys.
1: Pressure take
0: English car. Connection, good evening.
1: When DJ Pressure.
0: No French connection.
1: He just pressure, wash your car.
0: We just say more music, less conversation. Why one

0: make us so famous. We say manners and respect. Freedom. Let me enjoy the afternoon. Who go by Panorama and support the, you know, the youth and ting and ting and ting. Keeping the art form of life is most important. You know, ping ling ping pong wang. Try something, knock something. We just support in the vibe. What you mean? Them parents are outside there drinking and just socialize it elsewhere. We not train Panorama. Make them learn something. Make them spend some quiet time with the children. Yeah. Running around in the cyber doing yourself. Go socialize. She was so good with the ball. I mean, if you back to them, we have the most security. Let me tell you, the Prime Minister put a kind of cameras there. A kind of lights, a kind of security. So you cannot say you are afraid to go to Marsha. Yeah. Serious?
1: Are you mad?
0: I got the production team.
1: I want to put my ball inside your
0: goal. Anytime, when the ball going, pressure! Pressure them, this boy. He's a striker, them, this boy.
1: Already.
0: In case you didn't know, me say that he's pressure in the background, eh? Yeah. He's a striker now.

now start work, boy. You now start work. That is how we juggle this solution, you know what I'm saying? Hot boys. Hey, big up DJ Rusty, boy. Pushing and speed tonight in the West Side, you mean? Support the girl, the fundraiser tonight. Yeah, yeah, that's important. And give our partner some speed, man. From VFO to Morning Report. Answer it to Karen, so she was selling back again. We support the DJ Rusty tonight in our fundraiser. Like, seriously. Take a life. Turn the left leg and the right leg.

0: You ever had a dumpling, you know them wrong dumpling, like bake here, them dumpling, there, them white dumpling? And a stew box, yeah, I know a fella that's doing it well, you know. You have a little thing. You have a little talent, you have a little talent. Never, yeah, the white dumpling. We've grabbed that one, you see, we've boxing us. Dennis the man, you see? Triple D's. Gentlemen, good afternoon, ladies, good afternoon, Triple D's, good afternoon. Welcome on the boy, Triple D's. We're going back in time, veteran. How you mean, Zoddy, Zoddy, you this shit? Hey, buddy. They go to buy this shit, this shit.
1: I am young and I'm so fast.
0: Fool! Who know about them song, boy? Who know about them song? Who know about them song, veteran? Someone says big up to the Heineken bosses who came from Budapest Tuesday this week. Had a great time, yeah. Say big up to Jules, aka Tasty Wings. And Jules, who knocks. Oh, he got on FM. Oh, damn, man. We got bad crew. Right there.

Pia do Fashion Style, Bahia. Jogou zile. 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Yes, I was thinking. I didn't mean it. I'm missing it. 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Hey, hey, hey. 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I don't know. 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

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What you know about that? We have to Mr. Brad Lamont, Tiny Locked In. Hey, Desiree!

$1.6 billion, boy. 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

0: That's something.
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Hold on. Come by Diva Girl. Welcome back on. You're checking on your partner, boy. You're checking on your partner, my G. You have Christian Crew, boy, uprising bar. 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Yeah.

0: working for a while. Let me go back to Dustin Tina. 96. Well, like, yeah, so what you said about
1: how, how you doing, homie boy?
0: Yeah, well, I check it out on you. I see you have the run for cover. It's been a while. Give me a lecture time. Good for you. Yeah, yeah, yeah.
1: Now, you know, I like the fact that, you know, you spoke about the pan vibe, you know,
0: yeah,
1: in terms of everyone going and support the youths, you know, support our juniors and stuff. You know, trust me, 2 days of Saturday, I tell you right now, the main thing we have to focus on, we outside by we're outside by Rusty, and of course we're supporting the pan vibe to the fullest.
0: It's important.
1: Yeah. I want to big up my Pisces family for sure.
0: Pisces?
1: Yes.
0: Them June people?
1: Now, big up all Geminis, big up all Cancers.
0: Belly Cancers making more sense.
1: I'm telling you. So, now, all those locked on, trust me, this year, Grozily Carnival. Look out for Grozily Carnival. I trust me, you all have to be there to see the vibe. And this year, for the first time, I really feel a difference with the Grozily Carnival. Of course, yeah, Pisces. We have our own band this year. Yeah, man, Pisces band on the road. Big up all the Grozily Massive, all those locked on. All those in the district of Grozily. Hey, down south, big up on yourself. Denry Massive. Hey, Costo. How's it going, my selector? Boss,
0: boss.
1: Marshall Pass, you don't know. All those abroad. Hey, I can't big up everybody. I want to big up the entire family. Hot FM family, big up on yourself. But Johnny, if I miss out somebody, just let me know, Johnny.
0: I tell you what to do. Just everybody, I forgot, big up you still, huh?
1: Yeah. I forgot to big up you as well.
0: Yeah.
1: So, you know how it is already, homie. All right? Hey, Falco, my very fish guts, boy.
0: You want the puss? I will tell the boss for you. Hey, got a puss, of course. Got some more music and information after this. With the waterhole, I tell all you, Missy, the train, Missy, school closed. Is it weekend? With the train and watch Panorama, Missy. It almost closed, you know. Right now, is it weekend? I mean, there are no school today. There are no school tomorrow. The train out, Missy, I've been in the Panorama. Unsocialize. Instead of minding people business, minding people business and doing magic, you all say, hey, the swimming pool? That swimming pool ain't nothing easy, my G. Why? Don't watch me, watch yourself. Lord Cote.

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1: 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If all is well, we'll link you to our power source and the sunny side through an interconnection agreement, and a new bi-directional meter becomes your energy conductor. 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
3: 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All members are asked to make a special effort to attend and be on time. Special prices will be available for the first 50 members. It's happening on Sunday, June 14th at the Binfield Secondary School from 1:30 p.m.
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Just Shellings, right? Just Shellings in the building. Pressure Bus Piper, aka the Strikers, left the building. Would you know about where we put the ball? In the house, in the goal. I will stay clean this afternoon as much as possible. And this one says, big up to the Harmony Bar. Hi to the man, Denim Boat Rider. It says, also be up the crowbar, uprising bar, locked in louder. Bonjour, big up to our boss. Boss Shine. Hi to Sasha. Say, like it, be boss, but we got all the bosses, that turn. Yeah, all the bosses, good afternoon. Yeah, but boss, yeah. All that respect, and let me find me some water this time. Hey, Shellington. Shell only, please.

0: Somebody said Smithy Green is girl. 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
1: Dodo.
0: 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Hey, Boss D. My brother accept my sympathy, of course, from someone else who just messaged as well.
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1: 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You have the man Juice representing Hot FM. 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

0: Team Lucia, prepare for a divine encounter from Sunday, May 31st to Saturday, 6th June. 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

0: broke it on, broke it on, broke it on, broke it on, broke it on, broke it on, broke it on, broke it on, broke it on, broke it on, broke it on, broke it on, broke it on, broke it on, broke it on, broke it on, broke it on, broke it on, broke it on, broke it on, broke it on, broke it on, broke it on, broke it on, broke it on, broke it on, broke it on, broke it on, broke it on, broke it on, broke 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

0: St. Lucia, Hot 7 TV was the first to bring you a full HD newscast. Now, here's another first. The Hot 7 Nightly News is now your first newscast for the evening in St. Lucia. You heard right. 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

0: all the country fans and DJs to come support this one. It's the grand fundraising country and western dance in aid of our very own brother, the unstoppable DJ Rusty. 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
1: Ibati, Ibati, Ibati, Ibati, Ibati, Ibati, Ibati, Ibati, Ibati, Ibati, Ibati, Ibati, Ibati, Ibati, Ibati, Ibati, Ibati, Ibati, Ibati, Ibati, Ibati, Ibati, Ibati, Ibati, Ibati, Ibati, Ibati, Ibati, 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

0: all the country fans and DJs to come support this one. It's the grand fundraising country and western dance in aid of our very own brother, the unstoppable DJ Rusty. It's all going down on Saturday, June 6th, upstairs the Castries Market from 7 p.m. Come out in large numbers as we walk the floor and dance the night away to the best in country music, featuring DJ Tallboy, DJ Elton, DJ Orlando, DJ Cleus, DJ Kim, DJ Selvin, DJ Leroy, all powered by Entertainer Sounds. 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